Zoltán Pongratz. Phonothese, 1970. Zoltán Pongratz came from Hungary and worked in the studio for electronic music at Utrecht State University, the Netherlands. A series of systematic exercises in the production and transformation of sounds. A short introduction is followed by the main section, which consists of continuous and disjointed sounds. Towards the end, a climax is reached, followed by a short coda.

Peter Bales. Prince, 1974. Since the 1970s, Peter Bales has worked as a composer and visual artist, researching and exploring the artistic potential of electronic and digital media. In 1974, he was a technician at the SAIM studio in Amsterdam. When the first chips and transistors were made available, Bales and Michelle Weissfisch set up the Cracklebox project. The aim of this project was to convert cigar boxes into little musical instruments that could be played with the fingers. Bales turned to developing music with tape, particularly in the 1970s. He often worked at IPM in Ghent, where Prince was recorded on the Synthi 100.

Jan Jesslyn. Volumetric, 1983. For two synthesizers and tape. Using an output console, a third instrumentalist breaks up a tape recording of a continuous material and distributes the resulting sound figures over different speakers. The performer creates a sound by suddenly pushing the volume control and gives it a precise location in space, as indicated on the score. This is echoed in the parts for synthesizers where the sound shifts from one speaker to another with a slight rise in pitch imitating the Doppler effect. The form is continuous. It is not based on specific thematic elements, but develops in a linear fashion. Different modifications in speed acceleration, contraction, dilation, arrested movement,

Dariush Dolat Shahi. Otashka Place of Fire, 1986. The Persian composer uses an exclusively electronic palette to compose an oral odyssey informed by Persian epics. Otashka, Place of Fire explores the theme of struggle between light and darkness as inspired by the 11th century poet Ferdowsi Shahnameh. Dolat Shahi's music achieves its raw power through grand gestures, occasionally, but more commonly through the obsessive repetition of short, blunt ones. Otashka forgoes some forms of musical phrasing and contains a spontaneous, organic, and unpremeditated quality that reflects the philosophy of the composer.

Angus MacLise, Tony Conrad, John Cale. Trance number 2, 1967. Angus MacLise was a percussionist composer, poet, and calligrapher. He was a member of Lamonti Young's Theatre of Eternal Music, with John Cale, Tony Conrad, Marion Zazila, and sometimes Terry Riley. He played bongos and hand drums during 1965 with the first incarnation of the Velvet Underground. He left in 1967. Along with Tony Conrad and John Cale, he wanted to work on some purely electronic compositions. Miraculously salvaged by Gerald Malanga, these archives provided a new perspective on the artist's whole body of work and expanded considerably his artistic palette.

0: hellhole. I never understood why they designed it this way. Something security and delaying intruders from accessing the power panel. Well, I am sure you are fit enough to climb your way around.
1: 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Enjoy!

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You can hear it again and again when visiting our platform modulismo.info. See you. Early Electro Mix is a series to document the history of experimental electronic music from the 50s to the 80s, composers making use of electronic instruments, test equipment, generators of synthetic signals and sounds, tape manipulations. This is our 48th program, during which you will hear the music of Tara de Mares Oyens, Pierre Schaeffer, Thorkell Sigurbjornsson, Rodolfo Caesar, George Todd, and Martin Wesley Smith. Enjoy!

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You can hear it again and again when visiting our platform modulismo.info. See you. Early Electromix is a series to document the history of experimental electronic music from the 50s to the 80s, composers making use of electronic instruments, test equipment, generators of synthetic signals and sounds, tape manipulations. This is our 49th program during which you will hear the music of Nicole Lecharter, Alcides Lanza, Juan Marcos Blanco, Herbert Brunn, Boguslaw Schaefer, and Bernard Parmigiani. Enjoy!

0: say
1: to someone,
0: to someone
1: who does
0: not know
1: the words
0: which
1: populate

0: wherein whatever we happen to say will tell you what our needs are.
1: By words.
0: And if we find no words.
1: By screams.
0: And if we cannot scream.
1: By gesture.
0: And if even gestures are out of our reach.
1: By the manifestation of our mere existence, where the fact that we are objects, though we need to be subjects,
0: tells you the need which we need to know.
1: Even if you now know it before we do.

0: is nothing.
1: What has been true
0: has been true
1: is not now,
0: not now,
1: and thus
0: nothing.
1: Nothing. The story,
0: the sentence,
1: the statement can never do more than either describe
0: and propose
1: and demand what had better be true, just because it is
0: not
1: right now,
0: not yet
1: true. Or describe
0: and propose
1: and demand what had better be
0: taken for true
1: because it just is not and was not and never will be true, except in the story, the sentence.

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some days when I really feel like this could work. Like, you and I are finally gonna get it right. 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